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0: Every time I read the Bible, any part of the Bible, I don't care where I open up, it speaks to me.
1: That's Billy Graham, and he says the Bible is a living book.
0: It's not like a history book. It's not a book of science. It's a book about faith. It's a book about God. It's not just a book on philosophy. It's not a book just on religion. It's a living book that speaks to you as you read it. There's a supernatural power in reading that book. I don't understand everything in the Bible. You can ask me questions in the Bible that I cannot answer. I accept it by faith as the Word of God, and it's changed my life, and it feeds my soul.
1: You can have the same experience. 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We're the Billy Graham Evangelistic Association.
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0: 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Good God.

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0: Jesus came to earth, died on a cross, and on the third day, he resurrected from the grave. His mission was to save us. His mission was love. John 3:16 says, "For God so loved the world that he gave his one and only Son, that whoever believes in him shall not perish, but have eternal life." I'm so thankful God made a way for us to be with him forever. I'm so thankful for the blood that was shed on the cross for you and me. I'm so thankful for that empty tomb. Today, my friend, may our hearts sing with thankfulness that Jesus came to save us. 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

0: Aristotle was a great thinker and offered this formula for becoming known as a person of character. We become just, he said, by performing just actions, temperate by performing temperate actions, and brave by performing brave actions. In other words, we can reform and shape our character from the outside. But the Bible's approach to character development is the opposite, starting from the inside. We become loving by allowing the Holy Spirit to manifest love through us. Peaceful, patient, kind, good, gentle, faithful, and self-controlled the same way. Instead of reforming ourselves, we allow Christ to manifest Himself through us. And this is David Jeremiah encouraging you to get on the road to new life. Discover God's approach to character on Route 66.
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0: Every time I read the Bible, any part of the Bible, I don't care where I open up, it speaks to me.
1: That's Billy Graham, and he says the Bible is a living book.
0: It's not like a history book. It's not a book of science. It's a book about faith. It's a book about God. It's not just a book on philosophy. It's not a book just on religion. It's a living book that speaks to you as you read it. There's a supernatural power in reading that book. I don't understand everything in the Bible. You can ask me questions in the Bible that I cannot answer. I accept it by faith as the Word of God, and it's changed my life, and it feeds my soul.
1: You can have the same experience. 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We're the Billy Graham Evangelistic Association.
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0: If you're not really sick, then you don't need a doctor. Hello, I'm Chuck Swindoll. And if you're not really lost, you don't need a map or a compass. However, if you are sick or lost, you know you need help. Yet few seem to grasp how sick and lost humanity really is. Listen to these words from Romans. The wrath of God is revealed from heaven against all ungodliness and unrighteousness of men who suppress the truth in unrighteousness, because that which is known about God is evident within them, for God made it evident to them. He made it evident. Hey, that's pretty convicting.
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I saw every wonder and sign. They say he has risen, that his grave is empty, but I

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0: God requires waiting. While we wait for God to move, He wants us to wait with confidence in Him. I wonder if you're in a season of waiting right now. Are you waiting on God to answer a prayer in your life? Well, I understand what that feels like, my friend. Today, let's be encouraged to know that God's timing is always perfect. Whatever He has in store for you and me is worth the wait. 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

0: People say that good things come to those who wait, and I've found that to be true in my own life, but waiting is hard.
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0: I can grow impatient while I wait. What about you? Psalm 27 says, "Wait for the Lord. Be strong and courageous and wait on the Lord." Waiting can be hard to do, but usually the will of

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not once brag of perfection. Some days I take stumbling spells, but I ask the Lord for correction, and that ocean of grace never fails. 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His mercy and grace fills that ocean. Now my guilt

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0: 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Fear not, for I have redeemed you. I have called you by your name. You are mine. When life feels overwhelming and fear settles into my heart and mind, I find comfort knowing God calls me by name. When we give our lives to Jesus, my friend, we become a child of God. We belong to Him. We are His, and He promises to help us and to take care of us. He does not leave us here to figure things out on our own. You see, you and I have no reason to fear tomorrow. We belong to God. Now that's a good reminder that makes my heart smile. 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

0: If you're not really sick, then you don't need a doctor. Hello, I'm Chuck Swindoll. And if you're not really lost, you don't need a map or a compass. However, if you are sick or lost, you know you need help. Yet few seem to grasp how sick and lost humanity really is. Listen to these words from Romans. The wrath of God is revealed from heaven against all ungodliness and unrighteousness of men who suppress the truth in unrighteousness, because that which is known about God is evident within them, for God made it evident to them. He made it evident. Man, that's pretty convicting.
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0: He knows I can't make it in this life without Him. He knows I need His help. Psalm 121 says, "My help comes from the Lord who made heaven and earth." What a blessing it is to be loved by God. He cares for us, and He is with us. When life is hard, I look for help in a lot of different places. I might talk to a friend. I may do a little research about things online. But I know that my greatest helper is God. He tells me that I don't face my problems alone. He's with me. He takes care of me. He loves me. I'm so glad that God helps me in my times of need. What about you? Aren't you glad God is your helper? This is Dr. Joy with Joy Time on Hope Radio 88.5.
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4: 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I'm Rod Bain reporting for the U.S. Department of Agriculture in Washington, D.C.
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9: And Tori's on the files, and Gerald's on data. Gordy's on processing.
11: Yes.
9: Buddy's debugging, and Joe's on his brand new Build Your Own Banjo software. And William already knows all there is to know about computers, so he's having lunch on this international
12: Loving Life Day. Stuff can get in the way, but loving life will make your day.
11: He is the recent winner of the Mr. Microchip Award. He is.
9: He's Bill. I can compute with the best of them, Gaither.
13: And you know what? All of my guests today can make good music with the best of them. Karen Peck, Canton Junction, the Isaacs.
9: And the vocal band, Buddy Green, Ivan Parker, William. It's going to be a high-tech musical kind of day.
11: We need to get it started with some energy, Bill, the homecoming gang, and our buddy Jesse Dixon.
13: Carnegie Hall. Lord, give me wings, Brother Jesse.

0: My public service announcement today is this is Public Safety Gratitude Day. Mm-hmm. And these men and women have a very tough and awful thankless job.
1: Yeah.
0: But they do it incredibly well. So if you get a chance this week, tell them thank you for their service and they will appreciate it.
2: That's good advice.
1: It really is.
0: And the Canton Junction Group is doing an old gospel favorite, sweeter as the days go by.
2: Yeah, they are.

0: Yay!
1: I sense the excitement.
2: Bound to happen.
1: Another meaningless award from the macadamia muffin makers of Montgomery.
2: I love them.
1: Yeah, they're meeting at Mo and Melissa's Mush and Munch in Modesto, I believe it was. And by a vote of 8-9, they gave us their annual Hocus Pocus Award.
2: That's
1: saying,
2: close. Yeah.
1: If their words aren't hocus, they surely are bogus. Too much uncooked muffin dough, I think. Here's the word of the day. Trophology is the word of the day. Anybody got it?
3: It's correct pronunciation. In fact, is tropology.
0: Oh,
3: it is the science and study of tropols.
4: What?
3: What is a tropol, you might ask?
0: What is a tropol? I'm glad you asked.
3: You know, it's a small Polynesian fruit that is made into a jam and suitable for spreadage on bread, muffins, crackers, cornbread, cardboard, you name it.
2: Oh, that sounds
3: other
2: wonderful.
3: Other vegetables related to the tropol, you remember tropol and the Glazer brothers, don't you?
4: include the
3: Hawaiian Haleakalaka woo woo, the Asian Pitiyaka, the Tennessee sweet potato, and the Habadank. On Sundays after church, sing the doxology and then head on home and enjoy some tropology.
2: I just want to praise him.
0: That's not really it.
3: It actually means
0: to use metaphors, as in he is the Mr. Universe of his high school wrestling team. Oh. That's a tropology.
2: You are such a downer, Tori.
0: I really am. I'm so know-it-all. I love that about me.
2: I wouldn't have liked you in school.
3: Let's go to the Crab family, Bill.
5: If you only knew the Crab family.

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1: Okay, after church, three boys were talking about their dads, and the first boy said, "My dad scribbles a few words and calls it a poem and makes hundreds of dollars." Second kid said, "Well, that's nothing. My dad scribbles a few notes on paper, calls it a song, and makes thousands of dollars." It wasn't a gospel song. Third boy says, "I've got you both beat. My dad writes down a few words, calls it a sermon, and it takes four men just to take up all the money."
0: Yeah.
2: Karen Peck.

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5: All right, we're back on this week's Loving Life edition of Homecoming Radio. And Bill, you got some wisdom for us, your rule of thumb?
3: Yes, my rule of thumb today is never go on a long trip with anyone who's learning to play the harmonica or a banjo.
6: Hey, I'm bringing my banjo tomorrow,
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7: It brings back memories.
3: The vocal band did this when Mike English first came with this, and it was Jimmy Murray.
5: Yeah.
3: Mark.
8: I loved it too.
3: Michael English.
5: That's right. Oh, this is from the reunion.
3: This is the reunion.
5: Yeah.

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1: All right, the loony laws this week are kind of like the old Sunday blue laws. Do they still call them that, by the way? These are our Sunday things.
2: I don't know either.
3: Let's see.
1: A blue law. In Alabama, you cannot play dominoes on a Sunday.
4: Not on Sunday.
3: Wow.
5: Never on Sunday.
1: In Morristown, New Jersey, you cannot sell drapery hardware on a Sunday.
3: Well, that
1: not
3: makes sense.
1: Sunday. And who would? You cannot quarrel, riot, or hunt in Ohio on a Sunday.
4: Whoa. On a Sunday.
1: That's pushing it. That's pushing
5: that
1: it.
5: That is.
1: Yeah. These are loony laws, but they are the law.
4: That's good, Joe.
6: Hey, here's the Browders from up in East Tennessee.

0: And now it's time to go to the phone and talk to our good friend, Lily Isaacs.
1: Hello?
0: Hey, Lily, how you doing? This is Bill Gaither.
1: Hi, Bill. It's so great to hear your voice. Doing fine.
0: It's always great to hear your voice, and I'm not alone. I'm here with Joe Bonzel and with Gordon Moat, Gerald, Tori, and Kevin and
2: hey,
0: Phil.
2: Hey, Lily, it's Kevin. How are you doing?
3: Hi. Lily.
4: Don't you wish you were here with us?
3: Yeah.
2: You know.
4: Hey, Lily, can you bring us something to eat?
1: I would if I knew where you were.
4: Oh, well, we're not very far from you.
1: Well, okay, I'll find out. I'll whip up one of my homemade dishes.
4: Yeah, we'll just come to you.
3: We're on the we're on the cloud, Lily.
4: Yes. We're at homecomingradio.com.
0: Yeah. Hey, Lily, I understand you just, you were over in Hawaii and you spent some time with Terry Bradshaw. He's a big fan of the Isaacs.
1: He is. You know, it's just so amazing how that friendship struck up. We met him, Sonia actually met him at a BMI Awards show about 4 or 5 years ago. And he walked up to her and she wanted to meet him. And he said, I am a big Bill Gaither fan. I watch the Homecoming videos. He said, I know all your songs. And that's how we started up. And he knew every song of Jake Hess and could quote scriptures that you have said on the videos and sang songs that we all sang. So we've had a wonderful time with Terry. And last year we went to Hawaii and sang at his home church and stayed in his home. And he and his wife were so gracious. And he's just a wonderful person.
0: And also on your new project, he's singing. What song does he sing with you?
1: He is. Well, he wanted to sing with the Isaacs, go figure, for such a long time. So we tried to think of something that he would know that we could do. So we did the old hymn, Great is Thy Faithfulness. And he did a fantastic job. He flew in and he sang the song. He'd actually had knee surgery like a week before then. So he was sitting in a wheelchair, but he's doing great from that. But it was so exciting, and he did a fantastic job.
0: Well, and, you know, your kids are so great, and the Isaacs are known for these three great kids. But don't let anybody kid you. The mother can still sing.
1: Yeah,
0: and she sings on this song. So here are the Isaacs, Yours and Mine.

0: A young boy had a bone marrow match for his sister. His sister had cancer. The doctor told the boy it was a matter of life and death. After the surgery, the little boy asked the doctor how long he had to live. You see, he thought if he gave his bone marrow to let his sister live, he was going to die. But that sweet boy, having misunderstood it, did it anyway. That boy's commitment, that gives me hope.
1: Wow.
2: Good. Buddy, it's time for you and the harmonica.
3: Oh, yeah.
2: How long? Must I?

0: Well, the truth squad has landed, and they're here to bury the bogus, destroy the dastardly, and triumphant truth to mankind.
1: Sure.
2: Well, everybody knows our talented host has produced scores of records over the years.
3: Yes, he has.
2: One man named George Martin, with one group, produced 30 number one hits in England and 23 number one hits in the United States. Gordon.
4: The Beatles!
2: That's exactly right.
5: Yeah. George Martin was the fifth Beatle.
1: Well, we have the Oscars, the Emmys, the Doves, the Golden Globe Awards.
6: And the Hovies.
1: And the Hovies. The winner speeches are limited to 45 seconds, theoretically. However, the longest speech was given in 1942 by actress Greer Garson. She rambled on for about 6 full minutes.
3: She should meet Bill Gaither. He can talk for an hour about any subject or about nothing.
5: For an hour.
3: This says you love Girl Scout cookies. You probably think sugar cookies are the favorites. Well, no. My favorite is the Do-Si-Dos. That's number four.
7: That's your favorite?
3: Yeah. Number three is peanut butter patties.
7: That's mine.
3: Number one, Gordon?
1: Yes.
7: Well, I don't know, but my favorite is Samoa's. What are they?
1: No. Thin mints, baby.
7: Oh, I like those too.
3: You knew that, didn't you, Tori?
1: Thin mints in the freezer. Nothing
3: We've
1: better.
3: We crushed the crazy rumors today on the rumor mill.
6: Oatmeal raisin wasn't on the list.
3: No.
7: Perish. Well, they don't have that on Girl Scout.
1: Girl Scout
7: do
1: cookie.
6: I'm out of the cookie business.
3: You and your high fiber diet.
6: Brian Free. It's not.

0: I'm Brian Lester of the Lesters, and you're listening to the best of the best in gospel music right here on Bill Gaither's Homecoming Radio. Keep listening, folks.
1: Hey, let's do a little gospel music trivia. Okay. What do you say?
2: All right.
1: 33 years ago, what was the first Gaither Vocal Band song to make it into the top 10?
3: Passing the Faith Along.
1: Nope.
4: How Great Thou Art.
5: I have no idea.
1: No Other Name.
5: Oh, okay.
2: Oh, I love, love that song.
1: Oh, and then 45 years ago, what was the number one Gaither Trio song to make it into the top 10?
5: Gaither Trio.
4: Something About That Name.
1: Something about that name.
6: 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Here's Charlotte Ritchie.

0: You know, I love that song, and especially some of you maybe not have been there, but at Joey's funeral, the Isaacs and a few other singers were in front of the coffin as it came down to that old cemetery, and they laid her body to rest. Oh, let's go down to the river to pray. It was a beautiful,
1: beautiful
0: experience. Here's the Hoppers. 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
4: 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That's from Larry and Kathy.
5: Jim says, I hear you at noon. 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
7: 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I was privileged to be in the room when this young man had just written this song. Bob McKenzie said, you've got to hear this new kid. Much like, Buddy, when I first met you. So I sat down and I said, let me hear what you got. He sat down and started singing this song to me with his guitar, He's Alive. I sat there with my mouth open. The theology and the poetry involved in this song blew my mind. So he started traveling with us every night for about 4 or 5 years doing this great song. Here is Don Francisco.

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But there was no one there but Mary.

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Something strange had happened there, but just what, I didn't know. John believed a miracle, but I just turned to go. Circumstance and speculation couldn't lift me very high.

0: Hallelujah. He has risen. And Don, thanks for putting it in words that we could never have done. What a day. 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
8: Hey, Bill, Gloria is cooking breakfast for supper tonight.
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2: Love that.
0: Yeah. You're more than welcome.
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0: But let me leave you with this word of advice. 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And you'll be healthy.
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1: Wednesday.
0: Already the middle of the week.
1: I know.
0: It's hard to believe.
1: So funny because when Wednesday comes, I get so tired. And it's like my body's saying, okay, middle of the week, we got to somehow get recharged for the rest of the week.
0: And especially this week because, you know, after quote unquote work, everybody's heading out to VBS and helping with that.
1: Yes.
0: And by the way, I just want to thank our volunteers because you guys are utterly amazing. All you VBS volunteers
1: everywhere.
0: All over the world. All over the world, yes.
1: We could not do it without you.
0: That's exactly right.
1: We show up, right? And they're like, go here, go there, go here, go there. Because we don't know.
0: Without VBS volunteers, there is no VBS.
1: Yes.
0: So you guys are the hands and the feet and the everything of Jesus while VBS is going on, especially, and on Sundays. I'll say that as well.
1: Oh, yeah, absolutely.
0: Who we get coming up first show?
1: Oh, Brian Free and Assurance. For real.

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1: It's going to be beautiful today.
0: Cool.
1: 87 will be the high, so it's not going to be too hot. The low tonight is going to be 70. Now, if we could sit on our back deck on all our chairs, we would, but VBS has got us rolling.
0: Yep.
1: But we're excited, y'all. We are excited.
0: That's right.
1: Tomorrow is going to be 88 the high, and the low will be 72.
0: Not bad. Not bad at all.

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1: I just want to let you know you guys bless my soul every day. Keep up the good work.
0: Hope Radio. Good music. Good news. Good God.

0: I mean, what a victory it is when you know Jesus.
1: Ooh, that's what I'm talking about. That is what I'm talking about.
0: He will never leave us nor forsake us. And that is in the Word.
1: Yes, it's in the Word. Matthew 18:20, I believe it is. And I'll tell you something else that's in the Word. Jesus also said this in Matthew 19:14. He said, "Let the little children come to me and do not hinder them, for to such belongs the kingdom of God." God uses little children as an example of what those who know Jesus are supposed to be like. And what he means is that we're supposed to be humble like a child, dependent on God, like children are dependent on parents, ready to just learn from the Lord and from his Holy Spirit. And these are just characteristics of a child that God says every believer should be like that when it comes to the Lord. And that's sort of just a little word about children this morning and the Lord, because it's VBS week.
0: For a lot of churches, and
1: yes,
0: VBS has been going on now for the past month anyway.
1: Absolutely.
0: Yes.
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1: I love the Southern Gospel. 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

There truly is mourning for the mourning. Sometimes I'll tell you, you know, loss is a big thing. But you know, when Jesus said, "Blessed are those who mourn," he wasn't just talking about how we mourn on earth because sin, ever since the Garden of Eden, has caused loss and death. But when we mourn over our sin and we are under conviction and recognize that we're sinners and Jesus is Savior, and at that moment in our life, when we come to Christ, when we call on Jesus as Savior, all things are made new. Here's Gold City. Once and for all. 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
1: We should have gotten you to sing that song.
0: Yeah, well, the ironic part is everybody thinks it is me.
1: I don't think she sounds like you at all.
0: I know, but some people do. At my second job,
1: yeah,
0: they do. They're like, was that you? I don't know how many times I've been asked that. I don't know why.
1: You should have said, yeah, it's on my fourth CD. Here's the Guardians singing about that uncommon praise. What other kind of praise could the preeminent one, the creator of all, deserve? You're listening to Hope in the Morning.

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We hear the words fool and foolish often enough that it's easy to lose sight of their true meaning. A verse in the book of Proverbs makes it clear, the way of a fool is right in his own eyes. In other words, a fool is a person who refuses to heed the moral advice of those who are wiser. A fool does what he wants in spite of the pain it causes him and others. From the Bible's perspective, the fool is a person who refuses to listen to God's counsel or warnings. But the wise person is the one who submits his reasoning to...

0: We hear the words fool and foolish often enough that it's easy to lose sight of their true meaning. A verse in the book of Proverbs makes it clear, the way of a fool is right in his own eyes. In other words, a fool is a person who refuses to heed the moral advice of those who are wiser. A fool does what he wants in spite of the pain it causes him and others. From the Bible's perspective, the fool is a person who refuses to listen to God's counsel or warnings. But the wise person is the one who submits his reasoning to God. This is David Jeremiah, encouraging you to get on the road to new life. Discover God's counsel on Route 66.
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We hear the words fool and foolish often enough that it's easy to lose sight of their true meaning. A verse in the book of Proverbs makes it clear, the way of a fool is right in his own eyes. In other words, a fool is a person who refuses to heed the moral advice of those who are wiser. A fool does what he wants in spite of the pain it causes him and others. From the Bible's perspective, the fool is a person who refuses to listen to God's counsel or warnings. But the wise person is the one

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0: Cool.
1: 87 will be the high, so it's not going to be too hot. The low tonight is going to be 70. Now, if we could sit on our back deck on all our chairs, we would, but VBS has got us rolling.
0: Yep.
1: But we're excited, y'all. We are excited.
0: That's right.
1: Tomorrow is going to be 88, the high, and the low will be 72.
0: Not bad. Not bad at all.

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0: I mean, what a victory it is when you know Jesus.
1: Ooh, that's what I'm talking about. That is what I'm talking about.
0: He will never leave us nor forsake us. And that is in the Word.
1: Yes, it's in the Word. Matthew 18:20, I believe it is. And I'll tell you something else that's in the Word. Jesus also said this in Matthew 19:14. He said, "Let the little children come to me and do not hinder them, for to such belongs the kingdom of God." God uses little children as an example of what those who know Jesus are supposed to be like. And what he means is that we're supposed to be humble like a child, dependent on God, like children are dependent on parents, ready to just learn from the Lord and from his Holy Spirit. And these are just characteristics of a child that God says every believer should be like that when it comes to the Lord. And that's sort of just a little word about children this morning and the Lord, because it's VBS week.
0: For a lot of churches, and
1: yes,
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1: Absolutely.
0: Yes.
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0: you know, I've heard estimates about how big the stone at Jesus' tomb was and how much it weighed and, you know, how many men it would have taken to roll in front of that grave, that tomb. But I'm confident it really didn't matter how big that stone was because it was rolling away no matter what. Not so Jesus could get out. He was coming out. It didn't matter about the stone, but that was so you and I and our mortal bodies could get in and see who wasn't there. 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

0: If you could have seen Kevin just now bouncing around like a rabbit. It's so ironic. It brought back a memory. When I first met Kevin, he invited myself and my mother and my sister when she was alive to church.
1: Yeah.
0: And remember what Tina said?
1: Yes. Because I was the worship leader,
0: yes.
1: The media guy,
0: assistant,
1: the sound guy,
0: yeah.
1: associate pastor. I was just really doing a lot of different things. Also the live broadcast guy. I mean, I was doing a lot of stuff. And Tina was so funny because after church was over, she told Shelly that I was a rabbit.
0: Because she said, Kevin was a rabbit. He looked like he was hopping up and down.
1: And I was. I was hopping on the platform, hopping off, hopping up in the sound booth, hopping around. That's me.

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0: A young man stood up to question Donald Barnhouse during an open forum at his church. Hello, I'm Chuck Swindoll. Pastor Barnhouse, he said, I'd like to know how those children of Israel could walk around the wilderness for 40 years and their shoes never wear out, and their clothes never wear out. Dr. Barnhouse looked at him up there in the balcony, blinked a time or two, and just gave a one-word answer. God. The young man responded quickly, Oh, okay, now I understand, and he sat down. Barnhouse responded, No, you don't, son. Nobody understands. And he is so right. We catch glimpses, we have moments, but we haven't even begun to understand or fathom God.
1: Pastor and teacher Chuck Swindoll. 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
1: It's going to be beautiful today.
0: Cool.
1: 87 will be the high, so it's not going to be too hot. The low tonight is going to be 70. Now, if we could sit on our back deck on all our chairs, we would, but VBS has got us rolling.
0: Yep.
1: But we're excited, y'all. We are excited.
0: That's right.
1: Tomorrow is going to be 88 the high, and the low will be 72.
0: Not bad. Not bad at all.

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0: I mean, what a victory it is when you know Jesus.
1: Ooh, that's what I'm talking about. That is what I'm talking about.
0: He will never leave us nor forsake us. And that is in the Word.
1: Yes, it's in the Word. Matthew 18:20, I believe it is. And I'll tell you something else that's in the Word. Jesus also said this in Matthew 19:14. He said, "Let the little children come to me and do not hinder them, for to such belongs the kingdom of God." God uses little children as an example of what those who know Jesus are supposed to be like. And what he means is that we're supposed to be humble like a child, dependent on God, like children are dependent on parents, ready to just learn from the Lord and from his Holy Spirit. And these are just characteristics of a child that God says every believer should be like that when it comes to the Lord. And that's sort of just a little word about children this morning and the Lord, because it's VBS week.
0: A lot of churches, and
1: yes,
0: VBS has been going on now for the past month anyway.
1: Absolutely.
0: Yes.
1: And it's VBS week for our church at Anchor and for, I believe, downtown at Grace as well. 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
1: And he, could he love me? Would he take me? Can he, could he, would he,
0: Ernie Haas and Signature Sound.
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0: winding it into the 9 o'clock hour already on this beautiful Wednesday. And Shell, I know we got the weather up coming up in just a minute, but I'm really glad that, you know, from the last hour, finding out that it's not going to be quite as hot as it's been.
1: No, it's, yeah, it's going to be a little bit cooler.
0: So that'll be really good. That'll be really good. So you want to stick around for the weather? And also, we're going to be talking about children and VBS here in just a break or two. So stick around here. Hope in the Morning with Kevin and Shell Bell. Who we got?
1: We got Lauren Talley, which everybody keeps telling me she could sing the phone book.
0: Mm-hmm. And I would buy the CD.

0: and greater vision.
1: 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He was so much man.
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0: let's check out our Wednesday, middle of the week, weather forecast with none other than Shelly Ann.
1: It's going to be beautiful today.
0: Cool.
1: 87 will be the high, so it's not going to be too hot. The low tonight is going to be 70. Now, if we could sit on our back deck on all our chairs, we would, but VBS has got us rolling.
0: Yep.
1: But we're excited, y'all. We are excited.
0: That's right.
1: Tomorrow is going to be 88 the high, and the low will be 72.
0: Not bad. Not bad at all.

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3: 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This is his living word. 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

0: what a victory it is when you know Jesus.
1: Ooh, that's what I'm talking about. That is what I'm talking about.
0: He will never leave us nor forsake us. And that is in the Word.
1: Yes, it's in the Word. Matthew 18:20, I believe it is. And I'll tell you something else that's in the Word. Jesus also said this in Matthew 19:14. He said, "Let the little children come to me and do not hinder them, for to such belongs the kingdom of God." God uses little children as an example of what those who know Jesus are supposed to be like. And what he means is that we're supposed to be humble like a child, dependent on God, like children are dependent on parents, ready to just learn from the Lord and from his Holy Spirit. And these are just characteristics of a child that God says every believer should be like that when it comes to the Lord. And that's sort of just a little word about children this morning and the Lord, because it's VBS week.
0: For a lot of churches, and
1: yes,
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1: Absolutely.
0: Yes.
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Jeff Talbert and Primitive Road. Love that song. It's got that bluegrass feel to it. Here's Gold City. 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

was a troubled kid in and out of jail. When his daddy said, "This is the last time I'll pay bail," so he enlisted in the army and they sent him to Iraq. He was a different man.

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Well, I am Jeff Lumet. A happy Wednesday morning. Go ahead and grab a cup of coffee, sit back and enjoy the best Southern gospel music this side of the Mississippi. 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
0: It says, "You are from God, little children, and have overcome them, because greater is He who is in you than he who is in the world." Now, Satan wants to discourage you and me, and sometimes I feel like he has me down for the count. It's during those times that I need to be still before God. I need to remember the truth of His Word. Belonging to Jesus means the Spirit and the power of the living God lives inside of us. My friend, Satan is the enemy of your soul. When life feels overwhelming to you, remember, there's nothing that can ever match the power of our God. He is greater. 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
1: It says, "You are from God, little children, and have overcome them, because greater is He who is in you than he who is in the world." Now, Satan wants to discourage you and me, and sometimes I feel like he has me down for the count. It's during those times that I need to be still before God. I need to remember the truth of His Word. Belonging to Jesus means the Spirit and the power of the living God lives inside of us. My friend, Satan is the enemy of your soul. When life feels overwhelming to you, remember, there's nothing that can ever match the power of our God. 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

Have you ever noticed how fear has a way of stealing our joy, stealing our peace, filling our minds with what ifs? But God's word says in 2 Timothy chapter 1, for the spirit that God gave us does not make us timid, doesn't make us afraid, but gives us power, love, and self-discipline. Here's the thing, fear doesn't have to have the final say, because through Christ, you have access to God's strength and God's peace. So whatever you're facing on this Wednesday, remember that the same God who carried you through yesterday is with you today. So let faith speak louder than fear and trust Him with your next step.

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0: 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Jason Crabb's going to be in Shallotte August 7th. We've got the Sampson County Gospel Sing in Clinton September 26th. And a couple of dates this fall with the Gaither Vocal Band in Myrtle Beach and New Bern. 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

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When you give to Hope Radio, you are sharing the gospel to thousands upon thousands of people every single week. Picture the equivalent of full arenas and auditoriums hearing the gospel week after week, over and over. 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

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He did it all for me. Well, a week from Saturday, the 4th of July, Independence Day, our nation's going to be celebrating birthday number 250. And we got a lot of fireworks going on in southeastern North Carolina to celebrate. From Oak Island, Carolina Beach, Surf City, Wilmington, Camp Lejeune, Southport, Willard, Tabor City, White Lake. Yeah, fireworks all over southeastern North Carolina to celebrate our nation's independence. Birthday number 250, coming up a week from Saturday on July the 4th.

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Hope Radio and Peach Goldman. And for my good, well, I'm Jeff Lemon. A good Wednesday morning. Go ahead and grab a cup of coffee. Sit back and enjoy some great Southern gospel music. Right now, it's the Hoppers on your Hope Radio.

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Yet, even as we always seem to be chasing that moving target of what to wear or how to plan, isn't it comforting to know our God never changes? 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

0: We hear the words fool and foolish often enough that it's easy to lose sight of their true meaning. A verse in the book of Proverbs makes it clear, the way of a fool is right in his own eyes. In other words, a fool is a person who refuses to heed the moral advice of those who are wiser. A fool does what he wants in spite of the pain it causes him and others. From the Bible's perspective, the fool is a person who refuses to listen to God's counsel or warnings. But the wise person is the one who submits his reasoning to God. This is David Jeremiah encouraging you to get on the road to new life. Discover God's counsel on Route 66.
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Hope Radio, it's Lauren Talley in the room. Well, I am Jeff Lohman. Hope you're having an awesome day today. Certainly appreciate you being a part of our listening family. You know, rejection hurts. I remember it so well as a kid in middle school. Rejection. But now, as a grown adult, rejection still happens. It might be from, you know, a job opportunity, a relationship, people you care about. I mean, it can all leave you questioning your worth and your value. But listen to what God says in Ephesians 1. He says, in love, he predestined us for adoption to sonship through Jesus Christ. That is a powerful word from the Apostle Paul, that through Jesus, you've been chosen, loved, and welcomed into God's family. Sure, other people may overlook you, but God will never overlook you. Your value is not determined by who accepts you or who rejects you. Your identity is rooted in being a beloved child of God.

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Well, checking out our forecast, sunshine today, lots of it, highs in the upper 80s, mostly clear tonight, lows in the upper 60s, and mostly sunny tomorrow, highs tomorrow near 90.

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Well, I am Jeff Lum, a good Wednesday morning. Well, it's obviously vacation Bible school season. 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

Your Hope Radio, a good Wednesday afternoon. I am Jeff Lohman. It's the lunch hour. Certainly appreciate you hanging out with us today and being a part of our listening family. We hope we can encourage you with some of the best in Southern gospel music. Right now, it's the Legacy 5 on Hope Radio.

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0: 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Good news. Good God.

Hope Radio and the Taylors and the Well. Well, I am Jeff Lohman. Lunch hour on a Wednesday afternoon. Have you ever noticed how life itself can be so exhausting? Sometimes the responsibilities, disappointments, constant demands leave us running on empty. And yet Jesus offers this invitation in Matthew 11. Come to me, all of you who are weary and burdened, and I will give you rest. Now, that's not just physical rest. It's rest for your soul as well. If you're carrying a heavy load today, and you might be, then bring it to Jesus. You were never meant to carry everything on your own. His grace is sufficient. His strength is available, and his arms are open wide. So take a moment today to lean on him and receive the rest that only he can give.

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We got the Collinsworth family coming to Princeton July 30th. Jason Crabb is going to be at Coastal Church in Shallotte August 7th. We've got the Sampson County Gospel Singing coming to Clinton September 26th. And a couple of dates with the Gaither Vocal Band this fall in Myrtle Beach, November 12th, and New Bern, November 13th. 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

the mark 1,000 times, and somehow that would only be the start. If I know me, I could fail to trust you, Lord, and break your heart. If I know me, I could tell myself I'm better than the one who bowed their knees then went astray. Well, the fact is, I know me.

Hope Radio and the Guardians, and I know you. Well, I'm Jeff Lohman. Lunch hour on a Wednesday. 4th of July coming up, week from Saturday. This is a big birthday for our country. Birthday number 250. Yeah, it's a big one. And we're going to be celebrating all across southeastern North Carolina. Fireworks from Oak Island, Carolina Beach, Surf City, Wilmington, Camp Lejeune, Southport, Willard, Tabor City, White Lake. Yeah, plenty of fireworks to enjoy as we celebrate our nation's independence 1 week from Saturday.

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1: I love the Southern Gospel. 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I'm so glad that you're on.
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Hope Radio is greater vision, and you are my king. Well, I am Jeff Lohman, a good Wednesday afternoon. Thanks, as always, for being a part of our family. 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Right now, it's Ernie Haas and Signature Sound. 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

0: A young man stood up to question Donald Barnhouse during an open forum at his church. Hello, I'm Chuck Swindoll. Pastor Barnhouse, he said, I'd like to know how those children of Israel could walk around the wilderness for 40 years and their shoes never wear out, and their clothes never wear out. Dr. Barnhouse looked at him up there in the balcony, blinked a time or two, and just gave a one-word answer. God. The young man responded quickly. Oh, okay, now I understand. And he sat down. Barnhouse responded, Nope. No, you don't, son. Nobody understands. And he is so right. We catch glimpses. We have moments. But we haven't even begun to understand or fathom God.
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Right Road Quartet, just one drop of blood. Well, I am Jeff Lohman. If you're feeling the pressure of rising bills, unexpected expenses, or even financial uncertainty, know this, you're not alone. You're not alone. The Bible reminds us in Philippians 4:19, Paul writes, he says, "And my God will meet all your needs according to the riches of his glory in Christ Jesus." Now, notice he doesn't say wants, he says needs. So take your concerns to God today. He sees what you're facing. He knows. He knows what your tomorrow looks like. So keep trusting him one step at a time, because his provision may come in ways that you don't even expect it. But his faithfulness never runs out.

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0: Hope Radio, it's 18 Mile and Above the Clouds. Well, I am Jeff Lohman, a good Wednesday afternoon. Forecast sunshine today, highs in the upper 80s, mostly clear tonight. Lows in the upper 60s and mostly sunny tomorrow. Highs tomorrow near 90. It's High Road, and that's what love is on your Hope Radio.
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Your Hope Radio, that's going to wrap things up for me for this Wednesday. Got to move out of the studio, make way for Matt Wall. He is on the way next at 2 o'clock. Have yourself an awesome day. I'll be back with you again tomorrow morning at 10.

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Others didn't care that much about. Oh, but you have so much mercy for the outcast.

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1: 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That's all I can say.
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Well, hello and welcome to your midweek Wednesday. I'm Matt Wall, your host. Mostly clear tonight. We're down to 69 for the low. Sunny tomorrow up to 90. Slight chance of showers and thunderstorms Friday afternoon and up to 94.

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0: I can grow impatient while I wait. What about you? Psalm 27 says, "Wait for the Lord. Be strong and courageous and wait on the Lord." Waiting can be hard to do, but usually the will of God requires waiting. While we wait for God to move, He wants us to wait with confidence in Him. I wonder if you're in a season of waiting right now. Are you waiting on God to answer a prayer in your life? Well, I understand what that feels like, my friend. Today, let's be encouraged to know that God's timing is always perfect. Whatever He has in store for you and me is worth the wait. 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

Hope Radio, and a scripture today, very familiar passage, Psalm 23. The Lord is my shepherd, I shall not want. He makes me to lie down in green pastures. He leads me beside the still waters. He restores my soul. He leads me in the paths of righteousness for His name.

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1: And he said, could he love me? Would he take me? Did he really? Can he, could he, would he? Yes, he can, he could, he would, and he did.
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It's Goodness and Mercy from Lee Park Worship on Your Hope Radio. Well, I'm your host, Matt Wall. Welcome to your Wednesday. Kicking off the 3 o'clock hour together. I have a whole lineup of songs handpicked just for you on Hope Radio.

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0: 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Fear not, for I have redeemed you. I have called you by your name. You are mine. When life feels overwhelming and fear settles into my heart and mind, I find comfort knowing God calls me by name. When we give our lives to Jesus, my friend, we become a child of God. We belong to Him. We are His, and He promises to help us and to take care of us. He does not leave us here to figure things out on our own. You see, you and I have no reason to fear tomorrow. We belong to God. Now that's a good reminder that makes my heart smile. 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

He grew the tree from the Guardians on Hope Radio. Well, tonight we're mostly clear down to 69. 90 for the high tomorrow with sunny skies, down to 72 tomorrow night, clear. Chance of a shower or thunderstorm Friday afternoon. Sunny with a high of 94 for you Friday.

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Hope Radio and Paid in Full. It's their brand new song, What Victory. And let's see, our scripture today is a familiar passage from the book of Psalms. This was my grandmother's favorite chapter, Psalm 23. And I had the honor of reading it at her graveside. And it was just a great memory for me and a celebration, really, of everything that my grandmother leaned on all of her life. Here's the scripture, Psalm 23, and I'll just do verses 1 through 3. The Lord is my shepherd, I shall not want. He makes me to lie down in green pastures. He leads me beside the still waters. He restores my soul. He leads me in the paths of righteousness for his name.

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0: A young man stood up to question Donald Barnhouse during an open forum at his church. Hello, I'm Chuck Swindoll. Pastor Barnhouse, he said, I'd like to know how those children of Israel could walk around the wilderness for 40 years and their shoes never wear out and their clothes never wear out. Dr. Barnhouse looked at him up there in the balcony, blinked a time or two, and just gave a one-word answer. God. The young man responded quickly, Oh, okay, now I understand. And he sat down. Barnhouse responded, No, you don't, son. Nobody understands. And he is so right. We catch glimpses, we have moments, but we haven't even begun to understand or fathom God.
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The Triumphant Quartet, Big Old Stone on Hope Radio. Well, tonight we're clear down to 69, 90 for the high tomorrow, sunny. Mostly clear tomorrow night down to 72. And there's about a 20% chance of a shower or thunder.

The Triumphant Quartet, Big Old Stone on Hope Radio. Well, tonight we're clear down to 69, 90 for the high tomorrow, sunny. Mostly clear tomorrow night, down to 72. And there's about a 20% chance of a shower or

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1: The Triumphant Quartet, Big Old Stone on Hope Radio. Well, tonight we're clear down to 69, 90 for the high tomorrow, sunny. Mostly clear tomorrow night, down to 72. And there's about a 20% chance of a shower or thunderstorm Friday with gusty winds and a high of 94.

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Now, our scripture today comes to us from the book of Psalms, and it's a very familiar chapter. I'll only read the first three verses, but you will catch on. Psalm 23, verses 1 through 3, the Lord, say it with me, is my shepherd. I shall not want. He makes me to lie down in green pastures. He leads me beside the still waters. He restores my soul. He leads me in paths of righteousness for his name's sake.

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It's Gordon Moat, door wide open on Hope Radio, kicking off our 5 o'clock hour together. Perhaps for you it's the drive home, or maybe you're getting things ready around the house for a nice evening. Well, I have for you some great, great encouragement. Every song, new or classic, handpicked to encourage you. Now, here is one of those classics from Gold City.

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0: He knows I can't make it in this life without Him. He knows I need His help. Psalm 121 says, "My help comes from the Lord who made heaven and earth." What a blessing it is to be loved by God. He cares for us, and He is with us. When life is hard, I look for help in a lot of different places. I might talk to a friend. I may do a little research about things online. But I know that my greatest helper is God. He tells me that I don't face my problems alone. He's with me. He takes care of me. He loves me. I'm so glad that God helps me in my times of need. What about you? Aren't you glad God is your helper? This is Dr. Joy with Joy Time on Hope Radio 88.5.
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It's Ivan Parker, There's Healing, going out to my friend Miss Bernice on Hope Radio. Well, tonight we're mostly clear, down to 69 for the low, a high of 90 tomorrow, and mostly sunny. 72 for the low for tomorrow night, mostly clear. Then we get a chance of an afternoon shower, thunderstorm with breezy conditions Friday. Sunny skies otherwise, with a high of 94.

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That's a group called the Siler Family, No Threat in the Thunder on Hope Radio. Now, here is a familiar passage to all of us, the book of Psalms, chapter 23. You'll pick up on it when you start listening to me read it. Psalms chapter 23, I'll only read the first three verses. The Lord is my shepherd, I shall not want. He makes me to lie down in green pastures. He leads me beside the still waters. He restores my soul. He leads me in the paths of righteousness.

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As you plan for fun in the sun and a slower pace, keep Hope Radio with you wherever you go. 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

Well, hello and welcome to your midweek Wednesday. I'm Matt Wall, your host. Mostly clear tonight. We're down to 69 for the low. Sunny tomorrow up to 90. Slight chance of showers and thunderstorms Friday afternoon and up to 94.

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Hope Radio, and a scripture today, very familiar passage, Psalm 23. The Lord is my shepherd, I shall not want. He makes me to lie down in green pastures. He leads me beside the still waters. He restores my soul. He leads me in the paths of righteousness for his name's sake.

all that he said. Now he was dead, so this was the way it would end. The dreams they had dreamed were not what they seemed. Now that he was dead,

It is so wonderful to hear how God works all things together for our good. When you give to Hope Radio, you are sharing the gospel to thousands upon thousands of people every single week. Picture the equivalent of full arenas and auditoriums hearing the gospel week after week, over and over. That's the impact. Praise the Lord, and thank you for supporting Hope Radio.

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0: We hear the words fool and foolish often enough that it's easy to lose sight of their true meaning. A verse in the book of Proverbs makes it clear, the way of a fool is right in his own eyes. In other words, a fool is a person who refuses to heed the moral advice of those who are wiser. A fool does what he wants in spite of the pain it causes him and others. From the Bible's perspective, the fool is a person who refuses to listen to God's counsel or warnings. But the wise person is the one who submits his reasoning to God. This is David Jeremiah, encouraging you to get on the road to new life. Discover God's counsel on Route 66.
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